Troy and make all the people die, right? So, when that happened, right, and Troy was full of water, right? Neptune went to Troy in the king palace and said that the king daughter, right, must go to the beach and be tied up by

0: Blowing inside out creates neutral energy. Now that makes the light get thicker. Then you got this converter. And what that does is it takes this really thick light and it rams it into this little compressor, which then sucks the water out so that it envelops the bathtub in this big halo.
1: A halo of Mu Masons.
0: A halo of Mu Masons. And the whole problem here is that all you have to do is take that little modulator out and
2: reverse the phase on it.